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I'm Jenny James. 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

Landscape's best music is on 106 WCOD. I'm going to play Ella Langley next. We'll also hear from Lady Gaga, Harry Styles, Hendrix. Here's Sam Smith.

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I'm Jenny James. 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

106 WCOD. I'm Jenny James, and Kevin's going to be live in P-Town on Saturday, June 6th from 11 to 2. 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
1: All right, our three-day weekend officially has come to an end. We are moving into our Tuesday, but the good news is it's a short work week. Only 4 days until we're right back at that weekend. It's really the following week that's going to be a little bit tougher, right? All right, Olivia Dean coming up after this one. It is Linkin Park. It's Numb. Thanks for having us on.

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All right, so I don't know if this fills your timeline the way that mine does. I see a lot of girls working out, right? 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
1: Well, do you tend to put LOL after a lot of your sentences through text message? 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

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All right, the latest from Alex Warren, Fever Dream on the way. I was going to do a throwback from Britney Spears, but first, it's Shawn Mendes.

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You know, the kind of company you actually want before 10 a.m.? 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
2: 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She is a mom to three, holding it down for her babies, making $1 billion, and she still looks good. 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This is Umbrella.

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It's Kevin from WCOD, and Margaritaville Resort Cape Cod is kicking off their Tuesday parties on the patio all summer long. So I'm going to help them kick it off this Tuesday. 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

Playing the Cape's best music from the bridges to P-Town. 106 WCOD. All right, are you looking for a new haircut for summer? Yeah, a bang girl summer. That's what I'm going to call it. It's not going to catch on. No, Ella Langley. A lot of people trying to get that same look that she is rocking. Her hair is so beautiful. And those bangs are hard to upkeep, though. I will say that. She's in Texas.

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All right, what's going on? It is Natalia hanging out with you. Hey, did you hear about that very popular TV show getting a Texas spinoff? I'll tell you what's happening next. Stay right here. Enjoy this one. It's Carrie Underwood, Before He Cheats.

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Well, did Taylor Swift have her bachelorette party this weekend? I wonder. This is Opalite.

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All right, friends, it's my time. I'm headed out of here. Have a great rest of your Tuesday. I'll be back later to hang out with you. It's Katy Perry.

and Jen. Just like your favorite shows, watch Doug. He's almost as cute as Baby Yoda. And Jen, well, she wants to fight everyone like she's the Mandalorian. See? 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

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Just like your favorite shows, watch Doug. He's almost as cute as Baby Yoda. And Jen, well, she wants to fight everyone like she's the Mandalorian. 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

He's more Holly Gully. She's more Electric Slide. Don't tell them they're the same steps. I let them fight it out for your enjoyment. 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

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The one that didn't is Jen. 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

Hey, what's up? It's Kevin from WCOD, and Margaritaville Resort Cape Cod is kicking off their Tuesday parties on the patio all summer long. So I'm going to help them kick it off this Tuesday. I'll be there at 5. 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
1: It's Doug and Jen. The dish is on the way. Prince William is sort of, almost begging for something. It's got to be weird.
0: Okay.
1: Because he's going to be king. Shouldn't have to beg for anything.
0: Right.
1: But we right live now in a different world than maybe they lived in the past, those royals. Brad Pitt planning on never doing something again, and I can understand why. And Diplo, you know Diplo.
0: Of course.
1: Had his biggest gig ever.
0: Okay.
1: The biggest gig he's ever going to have in his life. We'll talk about that coming up next as well in the dish.

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1: It's Doug and Jen.
0: The dish is on the way. They talked about what happened with Kyle Busch. Kyle Busch, of course, the NASCAR racer, young guy, 41 years old, passed away last week. They know why now.
1: Yeah.
0: Billy Idol, he performed at a big event. The AMAs were, was that last night? I think so, right?
1: Yes.
0: I did not watch it because
1: two
0: I was,
1: nights ago.
0: Either way, asleep. And then we'll talk about the latest Star Wars film and how it's doing in the theaters coming up next in The Dish.

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He's more Holly Gully. She's more Electric Slide. Don't tell them they're the same steps. 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

Hey, what's up? It's Kevin from WCOD, and Margaritaville Resort Cape Cod is kicking off their Tuesday parties on the patio all summer long. So I'm going to help them kick it off this Tuesday. I'll be there at 5. There'll be lots of great island vibes, great music, and exclusive cocktails you can only get on the patio. So come join me Tuesday for the first Party on the Patio, 5 o'clock, Margaritaville Resort Cape Cod. With

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1: Wrapping it up on a Tuesday, short week, which is nice.
0: Thankfully, but this weekend, what a bummer.
1: It was a kind of crummy weekend. The thing that stank the most is you get that 3 days, and I don't know, Tuesday just became Monday. Now, I know it's a short week, but today stanks.
0: You know what I mean? No, it's no fun.
1: It's like I'm too in weekend mode. This whole 4 day work week thing is going to be tricky if they ever make it happen. We got to go 4 day weekend, 3 day work week.
0: I agree.
1: The Dougie plan.

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1: I love Lola Young. I think she just has one of those distinctive voices. You know, you can't get it out of your head. Here's Shawn Mendes in Stitches.

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Harry Styles with American Girls. I love he and Zoe Kravitz together. I just think they are such a good-looking couple, and they seem like they're really, really

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1: Lady A would need you now. Did you hear Dan and Shay are asking Taylor Swift if they can perform one of her songs at her wedding? I wonder if that'll happen.

Hey, South Yarmouth. Hey, you had options and you picked us. And I think that's awesome. So thanks so much for listening to the Cape's Best Music, 106 WCOD. I'm so

This is 106 WCOD. It's a little bit after 11 with Shaboozy. And did you hear? You could win part of $250,000 for America's 250th birthday. I'll tell you more in five.

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1: There she is, Taylor and Elizabeth Taylor. Michael Bublé is going to be performing at Taylor's wedding, by the way. He confirmed that. Be nice to have Michael Bublé perform at your wedding, right? Pink is on the way, no doubt. So much good music. Thank you for having us on for your Tuesday.

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1: Hey, I probably haven't said it enough. Congratulations to the class of 2026. 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

What's up? It's Kevin from WCOD and Margaritaville Resort Cape Cod is kicking off their Tuesday parties on the patio all summer long. So I'm going to help them kick it off this Tuesday. I'll be there at 5. 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
1: Isn't that a great song? 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That is Sienna Spyro, Die on This Hill. Here's Riri.
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1: 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This is Choosin' Texas. Hope you're having a great Tuesday.

0: things that I've got.
1: 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I tried something on the grill yesterday that I didn't think I was going to like, but I really did because it looked great on the plate. And it involves lettuce. I'll tell you more in about 5 minutes. Here's Miley.

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1: Alex Warren and Ordinary. Hey, hopefully you took a minute yesterday on Memorial Day to remember those who gave the ultimate sacrifice for our freedom. And of course, a lot of us were getting together with family and friends and everything. And I was barbecuing. We did hamburgers. We did some ribs. And I tried something that I had heard about. And try this, because it was actually really good and it looked pretty. We took romaine lettuce and we charred the romaine lettuce leaves and then sort of drizzled some Caesar dressing on the romaine lettuce. And it was really good. Something to try on the grill that's a little bit different.
2: There's a little rumor that R-rated comedies are dead, which is why Scary Movie is back. But we do want to apologize to the few people who may get their feelings hurt. White people, black people, off-white people, Mexicans, Diddy's cleaning lady.
3: How long is this gonna take?
2: There's just a few more. First Amendment, Second Amendment, stoners, people named Chet, mamas, yo mama, my mama, all mamas in general. And last but not least, white people.
4: Scary Movie, only in theaters June 5th. This film is not yet rated.
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Hey, I'm Delana, and Kevin is going to be live in P-Town on Saturday, June 6th from 11 to 2 at Provincetown Pride 2026. Oh my gosh, it's always so much fun. 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

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Somber and homewrecker. You know he's 6'7", right? He's super tall, and I think he's a little thrown by how famous he is now so quickly. Not too long ago, he was like, wow, I was just making music in my bedroom, and all of a sudden, I'm famous. Here's first.

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1: Olivia Dean and So Easy. Hey, it's Delana. So easy to win money with us. I was just talking about the summer of 250, which kicks off next Monday. You're going to be able to win. You're part of $250,000 for a great American vacation. 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

106 WCOD with Kevin here. Today, by the way, is World Dracula Day. I want to suck your blood. That's my Dracula impression. It's also World Redhead Day. Only 2% of the world are redheads. Have a good day.

106 WCOD with Kevin. Hope you can come join me a little bit more than an hour from now. Party on the Patio. They're going to start on every Tuesdays at Margaritaville Resort Cape Cod. So from 5 to 7, I'm doing the rest of the show on a road trip at Margaritaville. Now that's what I call

0: 106 WCOD, big night last night in the American Music Awards for Sabrina Carpenter. It's Espresso there just after 4 o'clock with Kevin. Later on this hour, we go commercial free. 60 minutes of music nonstop with the Drive at 5 coming up in a bit.
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at 5. We've got lots of sunshine. We got live music. What we don't have is commercials, because we're in the middle of 60 minutes of music nonstop. Hey, come on down and enjoy some sun, have a drink, and listen to some live music. It's fun down here in Margaritaville.

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the Case, Bass Music 106 WCOD, and Justin Bieber with Kevin here live at Margaritaville Resort, Cape Cod on 132 in Hyannis. It's their first party on the patio for the season. They do it every Tuesday from 5 till 8, live entertainment going on. It's some great cocktails as well. 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

The Cape Fest Music 106 WCOD. It is Kevin here wrapping things up for the day, with the party on the patio continues till 8 o'clock here at Margaritaville Resort, Cape Cod, right on 132 in Hyannis. We're coming out here. There's still some sunshine out there. We got the fire pits going. It's a lot of fun. We'll talk tomorrow at 2 o'clock. Jenna James.

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1: 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We'll give you the complete lineup and how to win tickets before they go on sale.